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Just what you wanted. 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I see the parties and diamonds sometimes when I close my eyes.

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1: Yo, it's Jared Jeremiah, and I'm an artist from Perth, Western Australia, and this is my latest single called London in June, featuring UK artist Lily Agnes. It's a really fun tune, and I hope you enjoy.

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